0: 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August noch eine Zugabe gespielt, und zwar das berühmte Air aus der Orchestersuite Nummer 3 von Johann Sebastian Bach in seinem eigenen Klavierarrangement. 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Geburtstag am 19. Februar dieses Jahres gespielt hat.
1: I'm going to play for you an encore, which is my last Bach arrangement. I premiered it on the birthday of George Kurtág, 19th of February this year. Mr. Kurtág turned 100 years old, and I was in Budapest to play the birthday concert. I thought, what can you do for Mr. Kurtág, possibly the world's greatest living musician? The only thing you can do for someone like that is to do something you're almost not allowed. So I took the liberty of arranging Air, which is known as Air on the G string, for piano. Dedicated it to Mr. Kurtág, who had the next day a premiere of his latest opera, which he finished at the age of 99. Everybody in this world is now running marathons, but how many people are writing operas into their late 90s? That's a life goal for everyone. And I dedicate this piece every time I play it to Mr. Kurtág. So this is Air on the G string, but I will play it on many more strings here tonight.

0: and hoe catching. Every time I come home, I got 50 messages.
1: Drink with the grown-ups and listen to the jazz.
2: The tragic combination of liquor and jazz.